0: shall not hold any stock for a period exceeding 30 days from the date of receipt of such stock. The sugar dealer shall not also keep sugar in stock at any time and in any place throughout the country in excess of 2,000 quintals. However, the stock holding limit shall remain at 4,000 quintals for Kolkata and its extended metropolitan areas considering the specific market requirements of the region. The Ministry of Consumer Affairs, Food and Public Distribution said that the Kolkata area is sourcing sugar from Uttar Pradesh and Maharashtra and supplying to the eastern part of the country, including the northeastern region. With Bhanu Saklan Akhtar for Akashvani News, Delhi.
1: The government said that the country has adequate availability of onion and it has begun a calibrated and targeted release of buffer stocks through Kanda Express and road transport to ensure moderation of seasonal price pressures. The Consumer Affairs, Food and Public Distribution Ministry said that retail intervention efforts have expanded significantly across 19 cities, supported by the dispatch of over 30 trucks to ensure widespread availability. Agriculture and Farmers Welfare Minister Shivraj Singh Chauhan reviewed the progress of the Prime Minister Dhan Dhanya Krishi Yojana at a meeting in New Delhi yesterday. The meeting focused on accelerating implementation of the scheme in the 100 identified districts, strengthening convergence among schemes and improving district-level performance for farmers. More from our correspondent.
2: The Ministry of Agriculture and Farmers Welfare said that the average score of the 100 districts across the six objectives of the scheme increased from 22.54 in April 2026 to 38.85 in July 2026, an improvement of 16.31 points. The ministry said that the scheme is being implemented through the convergence of 36 central schemes of 11 ministries and departments along with the state schemes and private sector participation. A total of 121 indicators comprising 74 output indicators and 47 outcome indicators have been identified across the 36 schemes for monitoring progress against annual targets. The review emphasized on strengthening the monitoring framework to move beyond tracking activities and expenditure towards measuring outcomes and the actual benefits reaching farmers. Dhan Dhanya Krishi Yojana was approved by the Union Cabinet last year and was launched on 11th October 2025. Shivam Mishra, Akashvani News, Delhi.
1: Vice President C.P. Radhakrishnan will visit Raipur today to attend third convocation of All India Institute of Medical Sciences, AIIMS Raipur. The convocation will mark a significant milestone in the institute's academic journey, with degrees being conferred on graduating students from undergraduate, postgraduate, super specialty, doctoral and allied health sciences programs in the presence of distinguished dignitaries. This is Akashvani giving you the news.
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1: U.S. has begun fresh strikes on Islamic Revolutionary Guard Corps, IRGC, targets inside Iran. Iranian media reported that explosions were heard in Bandar Abbas, Hormuz, Asaluye, Jiroft, Khesham Island, Konark, Chabahar, Rasak, Sirik and Lawan. The U.S. Central Command said it completed the wave of strikes against Iranian military targets, which included air defense sites, mine-laying capabilities and communications sites, among others. It said that the strikes follow recent attempted attacks by IRGC against commercial shipping in the Strait of Hormuz and against American service members. Iran's foreign ministry said that the U.S. strikes hit a home hosting a wedding ceremony in the city in Kuheshtak, resulting in death of 4 civilian and over 50 injuries. U.S. President Donald Trump, in a post on Truth Social, has warned that any retaliation by Iran against the very justified attack will see a stronger response by Washington. In response, Iran's IRGC claimed an attack on U.S. military barracks at Jordan's Camp Titan. Iran's army said it targeted U.S. forces stationed at Bahrain's Sheikh Isa Air Base. Kuwait's army said the country's air defenses responded to attacks by hostile drones from Iran. A 19-member Indian forensic team has begun analyzing DNA samples

0: alongside foreign experts. I beg your pardon, alongside forensic experts to assist in identifying people affected by the recent flash floods in Nepal. Indian Embassy said that the team commenced the analysis at the Nepal Police Central Forensic Science Laboratory and the National Forensic Science Laboratory in Humaltar area of Kathmandu Valley. The Indian experts are working with their counterparts to speed up the processing of DNA samples collected from flood-affected areas and help establish the identities of victims and missing persons. The deployment of Indian forensic team is part of ongoing efforts to support Nepal in the aftermath of the recent flash floods, which caused significant loss of life and left several people unaccounted for. India and the US have agreed to work more closely on critical minerals following a meeting between Finance Minister Nirmala Sitharaman and US Treasury Secretary Scott Bessent. The agreement aims to strengthen the long-standing economic partnership between the two countries. The two leaders met on the sidelines of the G20 Finance Ministers and Central Bank Governors meeting in Asheville, North Carolina, yesterday. Prime Minister of Belgium, Bart De Wever, will be on a three-day visit to India beginning today. During the visit, he will hold bilateral talks with Prime Minister Narendra Modi to discuss the entire spectrum of bilateral relations and regional and global issues of mutual interest. The India Meteorological Department, IMD, has issued orange colour warning for heavy to very heavy rainfall at isolated places over Chhattisgarh, East Madhya Pradesh and Uttarakhand today. The IMD has forecast heavy rainfall over Arunachal Pradesh, Assam, Meghalaya, Bihar, Haryana, Chandigarh and Delhi today. Amid the threat of flooding in Bihar's border districts following floods in Nepal, severe erosion along the Ganga in Bhagalpur has raised concern. In Shankarpur of Kharik block, the situation remains sensitive due to the strong current and pressure of the river. More from our correspondent.
1: Severe erosion along the Ganga has washed away an old Durga temple, a Hanuman temple and around 500 meters of Zamidari embankment in the Navgachia block. People from the affected areas have been shifted to safer locations. Teams of the Water Resources Department are working on a war footing to control the erosion. Senior officials and engineers are present at the site and are continuously monitoring the situation. Water Resources Minister Vijay Kumar Chaudhary said that the erosion has intensified due to an unexpected change in the course of the Ganga. He said all possible efforts are being made to check the erosion and situation is being closely monitored. Meanwhile, a rise in the water levels of major rivers has led to flooding at several places in Saran, Vaishali, Begusarai, Buxar, Jahanabad, Nawada and Aurangabad districts. The administration and water resources department are maintaining close vigil in vulnerable areas. Savita Parikh, Akashwani News, Patna.
0: In badminton, India's leading shuttler Lakshya Sen, Kidambi Srikant and Tanvi Sharma will begin their campaigns today at the China Masters Super 750 in Shenzhen, Guangdong Province. Sattvik Sairaj Ranki Reddy and Chirag Shetty will also be in action in men's doubles. Earlier, Unnati Huda has made an early exit from the tournament yesterday after she lost to South Korea's Kim Jae-yeon in straight games in the opening round of the women's singles. And now, for a look at today's newspapers, it's over to Renu Kataria.
2: Thank you, Shagun. Prime Minister Narendra Modi asks SCO member nations to unite and fight against terror, shun double standards, resolve conflict via dialogue, respect sovereignty, leads the Asian age. All systems are go, storm-proof economy, August queues lead to growth. Headlines the Economic Times adding several macro indicators bring further economic cheer. GST mop-up grows 15%, car sales zoom and other signals stay green on resilient strength. In a historic milestone for the Indian Air Force, Air Vice Marshal Shakti Sharma has become the first woman officer, non-medical, in the country's armed forces to attain the rank of Air Vice Marshal or equivalent, informs the Pioneer. And finally, scientists from the Zoological Survey of India in collaboration with ICAR, Centre Marine Fisheries Research Institute and international experts have discovered a new species of deep sea skate in the Arabian Sea off India's southwestern coast, informs the Pioneer. And with that, it's back to you, Shagun.
0: Thank you, Renu. And now before we end the bulletin, the headlines once again. Prime Minister Narendra Modi renews call to embrace Swadeshi goods and avoid unnecessary purchase of gold and destination weddings abroad. Prime Minister to address valedictory session of Departmental Summit of Jal Shakti Ministry in New Delhi today. Government reduces stock holding limit of sugar from 4 to 2.

2,000 quintals. US begins fresh strikes on IRGC targets inside Iran. Explosions heard in Bandar Abbas and Hormuz. Indian forensic team begins DNA analysis to identify flash flood victims in Nepal. And India's leading shuttlers Lakshya Sen, Kidambi Srikanth and Tanvi Sharma to begin their campaigns at China Masters Super 750 in Shenzhen today. And with that, we end the morning news. Have a nice day.

0: Good afternoon. This is Akashvani and I am Anuja Kumar with the Midday News. The headlines. Prime Minister Narendra Modi to address valedictory session of Departmental Summit of Jal Shakti Ministry in New Delhi this evening. India sends fifth aircraft carrying 5.5 tons of essential medicines and equipments to assist flood-ravaged Nepal. Death toll crosses 1,100. World Bank Chief Ajay Banga praises India's economic growth, says it has potential to grow beyond 8% despite global economic headwinds. India-Afghanistan Joint Working Group holds review meeting to strengthen bilateral trade and economic cooperation between the two countries. And in badminton, India's Kidambi Srikanth and Tanvi Sharma advance to the second round of China Open. And now the news in detail. Prime Minister Narendra Modi will address the valedictory session of the Departmental Summit of Jal Shakti Ministry in New Delhi this evening. The two-day Departmental Summit commenced yesterday is the first in a series of Departmental Summits envisioned by the Prime Minister to strengthen the spirit of Team India and deepen cooperative federalism. The summit is bringing together the centre and the states to deliberate on critical sectoral priorities and evolve time-bound action plans. The summit is focusing on four key areas covering timely implementation of water infrastructure projects, Jal Sanchay Jan Bhagidari, Catch the Rain, Drinking Water Source Sustainability and Jal Jeevan Mission 2.0. The initiative seeks to promote shared responsibility for national goals and ensure that deliberations translate into measurable improvements in governance and service delivery. India continues to extend all possible assistance to Nepal in the ongoing rescue and relief efforts. The fifth Indian aircraft carrying relief and rescue assistance has departed for Nepal today. In a social media post, External Affairs Ministry Dr. S. Jaishankar said the aircraft is carrying an 11-member rescue team equipped with specialized equipment along with 5.5 tons of essential medicines. Meanwhile, a 19-member Indian forensic team has begun analyzing DNA samples alongside forensic experts to assist in identifying people affected by the recent flash floods in Nepal. More details from our correspondent.
1: The death toll from the devastating floods in Nepal has crossed the 1,100 mark. According to Nepal's National Disaster Risk Reduction and Management Authority, as many as 1,114 bodies swept away by the last week's deadly floods had been recovered till date. The highest number of bodies had been recovered in southern Chitwan district, followed by Nawalparasi East. Authorities said 95 bodies have so far been identified and handed over to their relatives. Around 4,000 people remain out of contact

0: including government employees, security personnel, elected representatives, foreign nationals, Nepalis accompanying foreign tourists, local residents and workers employed at the hydropower projects. Meanwhile, the whereabouts of many people reported missing from 11 flood-affected hydropower projects remain unknown, as rescue efforts have so far produced limited results. According to the Independent Power Producers Association Nepal, the status of 983 people associated with 11 hydropower projects along the Bhotekoshi and Trishuli River corridors in Rasuva and Nuvakot remains unknown. Chiyasa Pandey from News Desk.
1: Union Finance Minister Nirmala Sitharaman met World Bank President Ajay Banga on sidelines of the G20 Finance Ministers and Central Bank Governors meeting in Nashville, United States. The two leaders discussed further strengthening the India-World Bank Group partnership. The discussions also covered a sector-based, programmatic approach to credit enhancement for infrastructure. Ms. Sitharaman highlighted India's engagement with the World Bank Group on establishing a global digital public infrastructure knowledge hub in India, including exploring opportunities to leverage technology.

0: strengthening the India-World Bank Group partnership. The discussions also covered a sector-based programmatic approach to credit enhancement for infrastructure. Ms. Sitharaman highlighted India's engagement with the World Bank Group on establishing a global digital public infrastructure knowledge hub in India, including exploring opportunities to leverage technology in areas such as agriculture. In an interview, World Bank President Ajay Banga said India has the potential to grow beyond its current 7-8% trajectory. Mr. Banga described the country's latest economic performance as robust, despite global energy pressures, trade uncertainty, and the impact of El Nino.
1: What we're doing really is that you need three pillars to work for job creation. The first one is infrastructure, both physical and human. So bridges, roads, airports, power, water, digitization. India is doing a great deal of work on that front. The second is human infrastructure. So, you know, skilling, education and the like, healthcare. Again, much work going on, although more to be done there. I think the whole skilling and education ecosystem in India needs to be tuned even closer to where the jobs are going to come from in the future and what the private sector would want to do with you.
0: Union Finance Minister Nirmala Sitharaman met Kristalina Georgieva, Managing Director of the International Monetary Fund, on the sidelines of the G20 Finance Ministers meeting in Asheville, United States. The two leaders discussed the global economic outlook and India's evolving growth trajectory. Union Finance Minister also met the European Commissioner for Economy, Valdis Dombrovskis, on sidelines of the G20 finance ministers meeting in Asheville, US yesterday. A finance ministry statement said the two sides discussed further deepening of the India-EU economic and financial partnership, including through the India-EU macroeconomic dialogue and the Trade and Technology Council. Japanese credit rating agency JCRA has upgraded India's sovereign rating to A- from BBB+, citing the country's solid economic growth, robust private consumption and public investment, along with improvements in the soundness of its financial system. In an official statement today, JCRA said the Indian economy has maintained a high growth rate of more than 7%, supported by strong private consumption and public investment. It stated the government has steadily implemented policies conducive to productivity growth and economic development. External Affairs Minister Dr. S. Jaishankar will be on a three-day visit to Ukraine and Poland from tomorrow till Saturday. During his visit, Dr. Jaishankar will hold bilateral consultations with his counterparts of Ukraine, Andriy Sybiha, and Poland's Deputy Prime Minister and Foreign Minister, Radoslaw Sikorski. The External Affairs Ministry said the visit will focus on enhancing bilateral relations and also provide an opportunity to exchange views on regional developments and issues of mutual interest. This is Akashwani giving you the news.
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0: Welcome back to Midday News on Akashwani. The India-Afghanistan Joint Working Group on Trade held a meeting to review measures to strengthen bilateral trade and economic cooperation between the two countries. The Ministry of Commerce and Industry said the discussions held yesterday virtually covered key areas that included trade facilitation and customs cooperation, visa facilitation for Afghan traders, banking and financial cooperation, pharmaceutical and agricultural trade, energy cooperation, investment and trade promotion, tariff concessions, cargo connectivity and port-related issues. Prime Minister of Belgium, Bart De Wever, will be on a three-day visit to India beginning today. During the visit, he will hold bilateral talks with Prime Minister Narendra Modi to discuss the entire spectrum of bilateral relations and regional and global issues of mutual interest. Prime Minister De Wever will also deliver a keynote address at a business event in the context of the India-EU Free Trade Agreement. He will also travel to Mumbai, where he will engage with various stakeholders, including from the diamond, ports and logistics sectors. The External Affairs Ministry said the visit will provide an opportunity to further strengthen the India-Belgium partnership. Iran's Islamic Revolutionary Guard Corps, IRG,

0: IRGC has claimed that it carried out attacks on the U.S. Ali al-Salem base in Kuwait, a military camp housing U.S. Marines in Jordan, and destroyed a U.S. surveillance balloon control system at an American base in Iraq. In the statement, the IRGC said that it successfully hit the living quarters and command post of the U.S. Ali al-Salem base's American commander in Kuwait. The retaliation came after U.S. has conducted fresh strikes on Islamic Revolutionary Guard Corps targets inside Iran. Iran's foreign ministry said the U.S. strikes hit a home hosting a wedding ceremony in the city of Kohistak, resulting in the death of 4 civilian and other 50 injuries. Global crude oil prices climbed to a 5-week high as renewed hostilities between the United States and Iran heightened concerns over supply disruptions. Oil prices jumped more than $4 a barrel yesterday as hopes of a reopening of the Strait of Hormuz dimmed. Today, Brent crude was trading 0.2% up at $94.87 a barrel in intraday trade. West Texas Intermediate crude was trading flat at $90.12 a barrel when reports last came in. The India Meteorological Department, IMD, has issued a red colour warning for extremely heavy rainfall over eastern Madhya Pradesh during the day. IMD has forecast heavy to very heavy rainfall at isolated places over Assam, Meghalaya, Bihar, Chhattisgarh, Uttar Pradesh, Uttarakhand, West Bengal and Sikkim for the day. The Met Department also predicted heavy rainfall at isolated places over Arunachal Pradesh, Haryana, Chandigarh, Delhi, Himachal Pradesh, Jharkhand, Nagaland, Manipur, Mizoram, Tripura, Punjab, Vidarbha and West Madhya Pradesh. The flood situation is worsening in various districts of Bihar. Continuous rainfall in Nepal, neighbouring states and across the state has led to a rise in the water levels of major rivers, including the Ganga, Gandak and Kosi. Here is a report.
1: The rise in the water levels of major rivers in Bihar, along with increased water discharge from the Valmiki Nagar, Kosi Birpur and Son Indripuri barrages, has intensified the flood threat in the affected districts. After Bhagalpur, Aurangabad, Begusarai, Buxar, Bhojpur, Munger, Patna, Khagaria, Vaishali and Jahanabad, flood-like conditions have now emerged in Kamo district as well. Meanwhile, following continuous rainfall and the release of water from Durgavati Reservoir, the district administration has issued a flash flood alert. The administration is making efforts to evacuate people living along the riverbanks to safer locations. Savita Parikh, Akashvani News, Patna.
0: Heavy rainfall over the past 3 days has disrupted normal life in Jharkhand. Rising water levels in rivers and damage to several bridges have aggravated the flood situation and affected connectivity in several parts of the state.
2: According to IMD Ranchi, heavy rainfall in Jharkhand over the past 3 days has led to a rise in the water levels of the Bhairavi, Damodar, Swarnarekha and Kharkai rivers. In Ranchi, due to continuous rainfall, water has been released from the Kake and Getalsud dams as well as the Tenu Ghat and Chandal dams, increasing the risk of flooding in low-lying areas. Meanwhile, several bridges and roads across the state have been damaged in the rainfall over the past 3 days. Lohardaga district has been among the worst affected, with several bridges damaged or washed away, impacting a large population. Connectivity has also been disrupted in Garhwa, Latehar, Ramgarh and Simdega. Under its influence, several districts may receive heavy rainfall today, while weather conditions are likely to improve from tomorrow. Mehvish Rahman, Akashwani News, Ranchi.
0: Union Minister for Environment, Forest and Climate Change Bhupendra Yadav today said that conservation with harmony and human nature coexistence should be the foundation of ecological conservation. Mr. Yadav made these remarks after inaugurating a 2-day international workshop on the theme Tiger Landscapes, Conservation, Bioeconomy and Ecotourism as Pillars for Livelihood and Income Generation in New Delhi. Addressing the inaugural session, Mr. Yadav highlighted India's conservation journey under Project Tiger, emphasizing that the survival of tigers is intrinsically linked to the health of forests, wildlife corridors and local communities. On to sports. In badminton, India's Kidambi Srikanth and Tanvi Sharma progressed to the second round of the China Open tournament today. Srikanth defeated Chinese Taipei's Qi Yu Jin in men's singles opener in Shenzhen. In another men's singles clash, Lakshya Sen was knocked out of the tournament after he lost against Canada's Victor Lai. And now, before we end the bulletin, the headlines once again. Prime Minister Narendra Modi to address valedictory session of Departmental Summit of Jal Shakti Ministry in New

Delhi this evening. India sends fifth aircraft carrying 5.5 tons of essential medicines and equipments to assist flood-ravaged Nepal. Death toll crosses 1,100. World Bank Chief Ajay Banga praises India's economic growth, says it has potential to grow beyond 8% despite global economic headwinds. India-Afghanistan Joint Working Group holds review meeting to strengthen bilateral trade and economic cooperation between the two countries. And in badminton, India's Kidambi Srikanth and Tanvi Sharma advanced to the second round of China Open. And with that, we end the midday news.

0: Wonderful. What's new with you, Prasanna?
1: Nothing much, just heading back home from office. So, how's it with you?
0: All good. Always a pleasure to be here in the studio. So super thrilled about that. I don't know what's happening. Okay, my other caller also okay is back. Hello? Hello?
2: Hello, good evening, Shipali madam. How are you?
0: Very well. How are you, sir?
2: I'm Radha Krishnan from Sembakkam.
0: Very nice to talk to you, Radha Krishnan, sir. How is it going?
2: Fine, madam. As usual, the second caller. I am also on the way from my office to house.
0: Okay, that's nice. I hope you had a good day today.
2: Yes, madam. Yes, madam. But little throat infection. I just reached the doctor and coming back, but I want to have a good, easily understandable English song from you as last time requested.
0: Right, sir. Okay, I am going to play a really nice track for you in just a little.

0: That's nice. I hope you had a good day today.
1: Yes, madam. Yes, madam. But little throat infection. I just reached the doctor and coming back. But I want to have a good, easily understandable English song from you, as last time requested.
0: Right, sir. Okay, I am going to play a really nice track for you in just a little bit.
1: Great, madam. Great.
0: Thank
1: great.
0: You. Thank
1: have a great day, madam.
0: Thank you, sir. You too. Okay. Have a wonderful evening. Okay. Bye-bye.
1: Thank you.
0: Thank you. So that was Mr. Radhakrishnan. I think he's calling us from Tambaram, if I'm not wrong. I think I have a caller again. Hello.
2: Hey, Shefali, I got disconnected.
0: Yes, sorry about that, Prasanna.
2: No problem. Okay, I have a request for this evening. So,
0: okay.
2: Would...
0: Okay, Prasanna, I think there seems to be an issue with your line. Please check and call back. Hello?
3: Good evening, madam. I am Manohar from Coimbatore.
0: Good evening, Manohar, sir.
3: Yeah.
0: How are you?
3: It is the first time I'm talking to you.
0: Yes, sir. I have always seen and read your messages. So nice to talk to you, finally.
3: Thank you, thank you, thank you very much.
0: Wonderful.
3: Already I got a song in the 6 o'clock program.
0: Correct.
3: If possible, you can play the song of Boney M.
0: Boney
3: M. Sunny I Love.
0: Okay, sir. Boney M. Sunny, I'm just making a note. I'll try and play your track, sir. Thank you for calling.
3: Indeed. I'm very much happy to talk with you.
0: Same here, sir. Thank you so much for calling.
3: Thank you, thank you, madam.
0: Okay, sir. Thank you. Bye-bye. And I have one more caller. Good evening.
4: Bonsoir, sexy French.
0: Welcome back, Srikant, sir.
4: Finding it difficult to get through.
0: Yes, after a long time.
4: Yeah, exactly. I thought I would easily get through, but okay. Anyway, God has the playground, but not the player.
0: Mm-hmm.
4: So let humanity prevail and let merit prevail.
0: Wonderful. Thank you for that, sir. I'm not going to ask you for your request because I already played a track for you and I think it's going to be a houseful show again, sir. I hope you don't mind.
4: Okay.
0: Thank you. Thank you. Good night, sir. So that was Srikant, sir. Always a pleasure to talk to him. Okay. Quickly checking my Facebook page. Divakar Shenoy, sir. Again, you want ABBA, the winner takes it all. I'm not sure if I'm going to be able to play that track because I already did. But I'll try and play something else for you. Khalil Ahmed, sir. Welcome back. You want a track by A.R. Rahman. Okay, let me see what I can do for you. Ganesan, sir. Apologies. I already played a track for you earlier. So I'm going to try and play a track for somebody else. BK Hitendra Das, sir, from Assam, welcome back. Same thing, I played a song for you earlier, but for Manash, Barsha, Saif Ali, you have a Saif Ali as well in your family, okay? Madhab, Jayanta, Panchananda, Gitanjali, Purnima, Joba, Rani, Arpita, Himanshu, Sudanshu, Shuklal, Sumon, Sumit, Upananda, Joy Moti and Sugila. Okay, for all of them, I'm going to try and do something else. Mr. FMP Manimaran, thank you, sir, for your message. You want something by Michael Jackson? Okay, let me see what I can do for you. Sivda, sir, happy to have you join us. I have one more caller. Hello. Okay, so what we're going to do now is get into the first track of the evening. Here comes Julio Iglesias with Ooh La La Amor. And I'm going to go and check my telephone lines and I hope you enjoy this track.

0: That was Julio Iglesias with Ooh La La Amor, and I have Ash on the line. Hi, Ash.
1: Hello.
0: How is it going?
1: It's going all right. How about you?
0: Very well. Like I was telling Prasanna, always a pleasure for me to be in the studio. So super thrilled.
1: I like the shows too. Helps me keep going with my studies.
0: That's good to know. Not too long ago is what I would like to tell myself, but I used to be exactly where you are right now. I used to turn on the radio, and while I did my math problems, or at least tried to solve them, I'd, you know, have the radio on, and it's a core memory for me.
1: Oh, the coincidence. I am doing math problems right now.
0: Wow. Okay, so I'm going to try and, you know, push it a notch. I never used to enjoy my math problem. Do you?
1: Not at all.
0: Okay, high five there.
1: High five.
0: Good to know, Ash, that I'm not the only anti-math person, but you've requested for Stained by Linkin Park?
1: Yes.
0: Okay, I'm going to try and play. I already played a track for you earlier, so no promises there, but I will certainly try.
1: Okay, thank you so much.
0: Thank you, and I hope you have a wonderful evening and good luck with your problems. I mean math problems.
1: Thank you, and you too. Bye.
0: Thank you, bye. So that was Ash. I have one more caller. Good evening.
2: Hello, good evening.
0: Hi.
2: Francisca. Yeah, this is Francisca here.
0: Hi, Francisca. How are you doing?
2: Yeah, I'm good. How are you?
0: Very well. Thank you for asking. Tell me a little something about you, Francisca.
2: I am completed my law, and presently I'm just at home.
0: Wow. Okay.
2: Yeah. So, yeah, today I would want to request a song from my brother's son.
0: Okay.
2: His name is Advik.
0: Okay.
2: He's in the sixth standard.
0: Okay.
2: Okay, so he loves Michael Jackson. So I think another person
0: yes.
2: also requested for Michael Jackson. So you can play the Earth song. He likes the Earth song.
0: Okay.
2: For Billie Jean.
0: Okay.
2: Or black and white, yeah, anything, okay? So for him especially.

0: and also from my mom.
1: Okay.
0: She has completed 40 years in the field of law.
1: Oh, wow.
0: So even for, yeah, so even for her, this is a special dedication for both of them.
1: Okay. So,
0: yeah, I love them a lot. Yeah, so, yeah, for both of them.
1: Wonderful. That is so sweet of you, Francisca. Really nice talking to you. For you,
0: nice
1: for your mom, and for Advik, I'm going to play a nice MJ track.
0: Yeah, yeah, please. Thank you. Thank you so much. Yeah,
1: all right.
0: Have a nice day. Thank you.
1: You too.
0: Thank you.
1: Bye-bye.
0: So
1: that was Francisca. Super nice to have so many new callers. It feels like I'm making new friends. And I have one more caller. Good evening.
2: Hello.
1: Hi.
2: Good evening. I am one Ratnam from Coimbatore.
1: How are you, Ratnam, sir?
2: Please.
1: My name is Shefali.
2: Oh, okay. Thank you very much. I cannot recognize the name by listening to your voice. It is very difficult for me.
1: Right, I understand. But we've spoken earlier and you are calling me from Coimbatore, correct?
2: Yes, Shivani.
1: Very nice.
2: Nice to talk to you.
1: Likewise, Ratnam, sir.
2: You are having a very good interaction with your listeners.
1: Thank you.
2: I like your interaction.
1: Thank you so much, sir.
2: You are very patient to listen to the other side.
1: Thank you. That's very kind of you, sir. What can I play for you?
2: It is just your choice. I am not a listener. I listen what you play.
1: You listen to whatever I play. Okay, sir. Yes. I'll play a lovely track for you, okay?
2: Thank you.
1: Thank you, sir.
2: Okay,
1: bye-bye.
2: Sir. You are. Okay.
1: So, that was Ratnam, sir. And what we are also going to do is Aniruddha, I hope you've tuned in. Please do let me know if you've tuned in, because your Mamma Mia by ABBA is due. So once I see your message, I'm going to certainly play that track for you. Okay, time for some amazing music. Subhashish, hi, welcome to the show. Subhashish is also doing math problems. Oh my God, what's happening? But good luck to Subhashish and Ash. I hope y'all, do really, really well. And Subhashish has requested for I See Fire by Ed Sheeran or Carol of the Bells by Lindsay Sterling. Okay, we are going to do one of those for you. Thank you, of course, for tuning in. And Colonel Shivakumar from Sikandrabad, welcome back, sir. You've requested for any track by Linda Ronstadt. Okay, let me see what I can do for you. Christina, hi, welcome to the show. Happy to have you join us. Thank you, of course, for sharing birthday trivia. Christina says today is World Coconut Day. Interesting. We're also going to get into the birthday trivia, but in a little bit. Sudhir Pillai, sir, happy to have you join us. Welcome to the show. I, of course, hope you're doing well. Sivdas, sir, welcome. Happy to have you join us. Sashikant Jain, sir, welcome. Nobody has requested for Come September just yet. So, yeah, that's that. All right. So what we will do is get into some interesting music for Mr. Radhakrishnan and for Mr. Ratnam. We're going to do Butterfly Season by Ella Langley and Mirinda Lambert. And we're going to follow that up with The Look by Roxette. Prasanna, it was really nice speaking with you. Although there was some telephone issue, some connection issue. You asked me to play Thief of Your Heart, a track which I don't seem to have. So instead, I'm going to do a lovely number by Roxette for you, which I am pretty sure you're going to enjoy. So next couple of tracks, Ella Langley and Mirinda Lambert with Butterfly Season, followed by Roxette's Center of the Heart is the Suburb to the Brain. And we're also going to do a number by ABBA for Aniruddha. Aniruddha, I hope you've tuned in. For you and for Divakar Shenoy, sir, I have a lovely number by ABBA queued up. So three amazing tracks coming your way. I hope you enjoy these.

0: 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Good evening. My name is Shefali. I think I have a caller. Good evening.
1: Good evening, ma'am.
0: Hi, what is your name?
1: Ma'am, I am Mailesh from Kotagiri.
0: Hi, Mailesh. How are you?
1: Ma'am, I am fine, ma'am. How are you, ma'am?
0: I am also doing well. Please call me Shefali. Don't call me ma'am. Please call me Shefali, Mailesh.
1: Oh, okay, ma'am.
0: Yes, Mailesh. How is Kotagiri?
1: Kotagiri is too cold and nowadays it's too hot, ma'am. It's changed opposite to cold.
0: Oh, it's okay, but don't worry, winter is very, very near. It's just around the corner, and even before you know, it's going to be super cold again for you.
1: Okay.
0: Wonderful. Tell me a little something about yourself, Mailesh. Which standard do you study in? What kind of music do you like listening to?
1: I am 9th.
0: Okay.
1: About music, I have no idea. Can you play some any track, motivational tracks?
0: Of course. Welcome to the show, Mailesh. Happy to have you join us. I'll play a really nice motivational number for you, okay?
1: Yes, thank you.
0: All right. Thank you for calling. Bye.
1: Yes, ma'am. Bye.
0: So that was Mailesh calling us from Kotagiri. From my Facebook page, I'm going to say hello to Mr. Riaz Bhatti. Thank you. I hope you're doing well. Mr. KV Jayaseelan, good evening and welcome to the show, sir. Happy to have you join us. Mr. Hiramani Verma, thank you for tuning in from Chhattisgarh. I hope you're doing well. Thank you for choosing to spend your evening with us. Mr. Maharaj Kirtanpuri Goswami, Lakshmin Devi Goswami from Chhattisgarh again. Happy to have you all back. Thank you, of course, for tuning in. Sai Manohar, sir, it was really nice talking to you. I'm going to certainly try and play Sunny for you in just a little bit. Mailesh, I'm seeing your message now. Mr. C. Balasubramaniam, I hope you have a wonderful evening. Khalil Ahmed, sir, your song has been cued. All right. So with that, what we are going to do is play a lovely track by Michael Jackson. This one, of course, is going out to Mr. FMP Manimaran for Francisca, for Advik, and for Francisca's mom. 40 years of being a lawyer is amazing, ma'am. Congratulations and more power to you. And I only thought it would be ideal for me to play Black or White by Michael Jackson. So for y'all, here comes Michael Jackson, followed by Poker Face by Lady Gaga. I happen to speak with Padmavati off air. So Padmavati, for you, we're going to do Poker Face. And we'll follow that up with Ahimsa by U2 and A.R. Rahman. One of my absolute favorite tracks by A.R. Rahman for Mr. Khalil Ahmed. Also, Subhashish. I have not been able to find I See Fire by Ed Sheeran or Carol of the Bells by Lindsey Stirling. But what I'm going to do is play another number by Lindsey Stirling for you. She is featuring Amy Lee of Evanescence. It's called Love Goes On. Right. So that number is going to play for you in just a little bit. So please stick around. Here we go. Enjoy.

Fading Away, Lindsay Sterling featuring Amy Lee of Evanescence performing Love Goes On. Subhashish, that one was for you, and I hope you enjoyed listening to that lovely number. And do join me tonight at 10:30 on FM Gold 100.1. I'm going to certainly try and do the Ed Sheeran number for you then. All right. 52 minutes past 8, which means I have just about time to play, I think, 2 or maybe 3 more tracks. So up first, we're going to do The Moon, The Stars and Me by Dolly Parton. This one is going out to Colonel Sivakumar, going out to Satyapriya Ma'am, to Sudhir Pillai sir, to Sashikant Jain sir, to Christina and to Mr. Sai Manohar. For all of you, here comes Dolly Parton, and we're going to follow that up with Faint by Linkin Park, which of course is going out to Ash, to Mailesh, to Mr. Vannai Ganesan, to Mr. Hiramani Varma from Chhattisgarh, to Mr. KV Jayaseelan, to Mr. Hariram, to Mr. Maharaj Kirtan Puri Goswami and Lakshmin Devi Goswami, of course to Mr. Sivdas, to Mr. C. Balasubramanyam from Thoothukudi. We're going to do Faint by Linkin Park, and to end things, we're going to do Rasputin by Boney M, which is going to go out to Divakar Shenoy sir, to Mr. B.K. Hitendra Das, to Manash Barsa, Shefali, Madhab, Jayanta, Panchananda, Gitanjali, Purnima, Joba Rani, Arpita, Himanshu, Sudhanshu, Suklal, Sumon, Sumit, Upananda, Joy Moti, Sugila. I hope I got those names right. And also

to Mr. Radhakrishnan to Mr. Ratnam. All right, so we're going to do Rasputin by Boney M. We're at least going to try. So here we go. Enjoy the last couple of tracks.

Naveen Kumar, good to know that you've added two new songs to your favorites from this evening's playlist. Thank you, of course, for tuning in. Unfortunately, that's all the time I have on this edition of Music by the Bay. Thank you guys so much for having kept me company. I'm so sorry I was not able to take in your request, but what a privileged problem to have. It was an absolutely wonderful time that I had. Do join me tonight at 10:30 on FM Gold 100.1, else I'm going to be back on air next Wednesday. Until then, this is me, Shefali, saying thank you, take care of yourself, have a wonderful evening and rest of the week if you cannot join me tonight at 10:30. And keep it tuned to FM Rainbow, and the next program will come your way shortly.

Good evening. This is Akashvani. I am Valsa Williams with the news at 9. The headlines. New Delhi sends fifth tranche of emergency material to flood hit Nepal. Death toll rises to over 1,200, with over 4,000 people still missing. RBI says special US dollar Indian rupee forex swap facility generated over 136 billion US dollar inflows till August 31st. Sri Ram Janmabhoomi Kshetra Trust appoints retired Air Marshal Jitendra Mishra as its first CEO. Belgian Prime Minister Max de Weber to arrive in New Delhi tonight on a three-day visit to India. Talks on trade, defence, technology, energy and connectivity high on agenda. Heavy to very heavy rainfall likely in East Madhya Pradesh, Sub-Himalayan West Bengal, Sikkim, Vidarbh and West Uttar Pradesh tomorrow. And India to stage inaugural Women's Champions Trophy in 2027 after Sri Lanka dropped as hosts. India has stepped up its relief operation in flood-hit Nepal, with New Delhi delivering the fifth tranche of emergency material. India's ambassador to Nepal in a social media post shared that the fifth Indian aircraft carrying relief and rescue assistance arrived in the Himalayan nation this afternoon. The aircraft carried an 11-member rescue team equipped with specialized tunnel rescue equipment, along with 5.5 tons of essential medicines. The flash floods triggered by the collapse or avalanche of ice and rock near the Nepal-Tibet border devastated towns and villages in northern and central Nepal on the 26th of last month. The Indian Air Force has carried out several sorties to transport essential supplies to affected areas. India has also offered specialized search and rescue support. Indian teams have been involved in operations around hydropower tunnels and in forensic efforts to identify victims amid the high number of casualties and missing people. Meanwhile, Nepal Prime Minister Barendra Shah, while speaking in Parliament today, thanked India for its quick response to the devastating flash floods as rescue teams continue searching for survivors and missing people in some of the worst affected areas. The death toll from devastating flash floods in the Himalayan nation has risen to 1,200, with over 4,000 people still missing as rescuers battled rain and debris. Addressing the House of Representatives, Mr. Shah acknowledged the emergency assistance provided by India and China, including relief supplies, technical support and rescue personnel. The Prime Minister said the devastation caused by the flash floods stands as a stark warning of escalating climate risks in the Himalayan region and called on the international community to share responsibility for mitigating its impacts. Prime Minister Narendra Modi participated in the valedictory session of the departmental summit of the Ministry of Jal Shakti in New Delhi today. The two-day departmental summit was the first in a series of departmental summits envisioned by the Prime Minister to strengthen the spirit of Team India, deepen cooperative federalism

0: and foster collective ownership of national priorities through closer collaboration between the centre and the states. The initiative provided a structured platform to jointly deliberate on critical sectoral priorities and accelerate implementation and outcomes. The Reserve Bank of India, RBI, today said its special US dollar Indian rupee Forex swap facility has received Forex inflows of over $136 billion till August 31st, 2026. Of the total inflows, foreign currency non-resident bank FCNRB deposits accounted for the overwhelming majority, amounting to $127.2 billion. Meanwhile, overseas foreign currency borrowings OFCBs brought in $5.26 billion, and external commercial borrowings ECBs contributed $3.89 billion. The Reserve Bank introduced the special USD-INR Forex swap facility covering FCNRB deposits, ECBs and OFCBs inflows on June the 8th, 2026 to boost the inflow of dollars amid a weakening rupee. This is Akashvani giving you the news.
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0: Welcome back here with us on the news at 9. In Uttar Pradesh, former commander of Western Air Command, retired Air Marshal Jitendra Mishra, has been appointed as the first CEO of the Sri Ram Janmabhoomi Kshetra Trust in Ayodhya today. The appointment was announced after the meeting of the trust held at Mani Ram Das Chavni in Ayodhya under the chairmanship of Trust President Mahant Nritya Gopal Das. Recipient of Ati Vishisht Seva Medal and Vishisht Seva Medal, Air Marshal Mishra, retired on the 30th of April this year, he will be responsible for overseeing the administrative functioning of the trust and handling key operational responsibilities related to the Sri Ram Temple complex. More from our correspondent.
2: Sri Ram Janmabhoomi Tirth Kshetra Trust also announced the name of three new members, Madan Mohan Pandey, a senior advocate from Ayodhya, Mahesh Bhagchandka of Delhi and retired principal Dr. Nirmala Yadav from Sikhoabad. Trust Interim General Secretary Krishna Mohan informed that new CEO of Trust, former commander of Western Air Command, has also played a key role in Operation Sindoor.
3: After discussions, it was decided that retired Air Marshal Jitendra Mishra would be considered for appointment to the position of Chief Executive Officer. I would like to share some information about him. During Operation Sindoor, the role of the Indian Air Force was very important and he was the Commander-in-Chief during the operation.
2: A three-member committee was constituted on July 6 to select the CEO after allegation of donation theft at the Sri Ram Temple. More than 5,500 applications were received for the post of CEO. Om Awasthi, Akashwani News, Lucknow.
0: Prime Minister of Belgium, Bart De Wever, will arrive in New Delhi a short while from now on a three-day visit to India. Prime Minister De Wever is being accompanied by Belgian Minister of Defence, Theo Franken. This will be Prime Minister De Wever's first visit to India since taking office in February last year. He will hold bilateral talks with Prime Minister Narendra Modi tomorrow to discuss the entire spectrum of bilateral relations, including trade and investment, defence and security, and renewable energy. The visiting dignitary will deliver a keynote address at a Confederation of Indian Industry business event in the context of the India-EU Free Trade Agreement. More from our correspondent.
4: This is the first visit by a Belgian Prime Minister to India in two decades, marking a significant new phase in India-Belgium relations. The visit reflects the continued momentum of high-level exchanges between India and Belgium. It will also reinforce Belgium's important role in strengthening India-EU relations. Belgium is an important economic partner for India and Europe. Bilateral trade reached over $13 billion in 2025-26. Diamond trade, with Antwerp as a major global diamond hub, remains a significant component of bilateral commerce. The Belgian Prime Minister is also scheduled to visit Mumbai on 4th September, highlighting the strong economic foundations of the partnership. His planned visit to the Bharat Diamond Bourse underscores the importance of the diamond trade in bilateral relations and opportunities for further cooperation in the sector. Suparna Saikia, Akashwani News, Delhi.

Prime Minister Narendra Modi has called for sensitizing urban local bodies to the challenges arising from urbanization, including population growth and future water requirements, and suggested organizing similar Chintan Shivirs for urban local bodies. Mr. Modi today chaired the valedictory session of the two-day National Departmental Summit on Water organized by the Ministry of Jal Shakti. He called for greater adoption of water-saving technologies. He also suggested dedicated exhibitions and workshops, including exposure to global best practices to enable Indian manufacturers.

0: From the summit should be pursued through a continuous process of review and learning. External Affairs Minister S. Jaishankar reached Poland today on an official visit aimed at enhancing bilateral ties. India's ambassador to Poland, Nita Bhushan, welcomed the minister at the airport in Warsaw. During his visit, Dr. Jaishankar will hold talks with Poland's Deputy Prime Minister Radoslaw Sikorski. After concluding his engagements in Poland, the External Affairs Minister will travel to Ukraine. This is Akashwani. 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
0: Welcome back. Jharkhand has witnessed an increase in cases of swine flu H1N1 infection. A total of 36 cases have been reported across the state in the past 30 days, including 18 children and adolescents. More from our correspondent.
2: The health department has directed all major hospitals to remain alert and ensure immediate testing and treatment of suspected cases. Modern testing facilities for H1N1 and H3N2 have been made available at RIMS in Ranchi and MGM Hospital in Jamshedpur. Medical colleges and southern hospitals across the state have also been directed to reserve at least 10 additional beds each. The health department is also monitoring people returning to Jharkhand after interstate travel. Dr. Pradeep Bhattacharya, head of the Department of Critical Care at RIMS, said that H1N1 is an influenza virus and there is no need for people to panic. However, children, the elderly and people suffering from serious illnesses have been advised to take extra precautions. Mahvish Rahman, Akashwani News, Ranchi.
0: The India Meteorological Department has issued red colour warning for heavy to very heavy rainfall, with isolated extremely heavy rainfall over East Madhya Pradesh tomorrow. Heavy to very heavy rainfall will prevail over sub-Himalayan West Bengal, Sikkim, Vidarbha and West Uttar Pradesh tomorrow. Several places over Delhi, Punjab, Haryana, Himachal Pradesh, Uttarakhand, Chandigarh, Bihar, Chhattisgarh, East Uttar Pradesh and West Madhya Pradesh are expected to witness heavy rainfall during the next 2 days. The flood situation in Bihar continues to remain serious. A report.
3: Flood waters from the Ganga have spread into low-lying areas of several districts including Bhagalpur, Khagadia, Samastipur, Patna, Buxar, Bhojpur and Vaishali. Bhagalpur remains the worst affected district. Deputy Chief Minister and Water Resources Minister Vijay Kumar Chaudhary said that although the flood situation in the district is dangerous, it remains under control. In Aurangabad district, rising water levels in the Son, Batane, Punpun, Dhawa, Adari, Madar and Keshar rivers have affected several villages. In Jahanabad district, the Dardha river is in spate with flood waters flowing over three bridges and culverts at Jafarganj, Shakurabad and Sai Mandir. Savita Parikh, Akashwani News, Patna.
0: Under sports, the International Cricket Council today moved the inaugural Women's Champions Trophy 2027 to India from Sri Lanka. The six-team event will be played in Mumbai and Vadodara from the 14th to the 28th of February. Sri Lanka was dropped as host as the sport is grappling with governance issues in the island nation, with the ICC board approving India as the new host. The tournament will bring together six of the world's leading women's cricket teams: Australia, England, India, New Zealand, South Africa and Sri Lanka. In badminton, India's Kidambi Srikanth and Tanvi Sharma advanced to the second round of the China Masters Super 750 tournament with straight game victories in respective singles events in Shenzhen, Guangdong province. Men's doubles duo Sattvik Sairaj Ranki Reddy and Chirag Shetty and mixed doubles pair Dhruv Kapila and Tanisha Krasto also moved to the next round. The government has announced the Tenzing Norgay National Adventure Awards for the year 2024. The awardees are Waljeet Kaur and Skalzang Rigzin in Land Adventure category, Rimo Saha in Water Adventure category and Shiv Prasad Chamoli in the Lifetime Achievement category. And now before we end the bulletin, the headlines once again. Prime Minister Narendra Modi calls for sensitizing urban local bodies to the challenges arising from urbanization and future water requirements, emphasizes greater adoption of water-saving technologies. New Delhi sends fifth tranche of emergency material to flood-hit Nepal. Death toll rises to over 1,200 with over 4,000.

0: emergency material. India's ambassador to Nepal in a social media post shared that the fifth Indian aircraft carrying relief and rescue assistance arrived in the Himalayan nation this afternoon. The aircraft carried an 11-member rescue team equipped with specialized tunnel rescue equipment along with 5.5 tons of essential medicines. The flash floods triggered by the collapse or avalanche of ice and rocks near the Nepal-Tibet border devastated towns and villages in northern and central Nepal on the 26th of last month. The Indian Air Force has carried out several sorties to transport essential supplies to the affected areas. India has also offered specialized search and rescue support. Indian teams have been involved in operations around hydropower tunnels and in forensic efforts to identify victims amid the high number of casualties and missing people. Meanwhile, Nepal Prime Minister Balendra Shah, while speaking in Parliament today, thanked India for its quick response to the devastating flash floods as rescue teams continue searching for survivors and missing people in some of the worst affected areas. Death toll from the devastating flash floods in the Himalayan nation has risen to 1,200, with over 4,000 people still missing as rescuers battled rain and debris. Addressing the House of Representatives, Mr. Shah acknowledged the emergency assistance provided by India and China, including relief supplies, technical support, and rescue personnel. The Prime Minister said the devastation caused by the flash floods stands as a stark warning of escalating climate risks in the Himalayan region and called on the international community to share responsibility for mitigating its impacts. Prime Minister Narendra Modi has called for sensitizing urban local bodies to the challenges arising from urbanization, including population growth and future water requirements, and suggested organizing similar Chintan Shivirs for urban local bodies. Mr. Modi today chaired the valedictory session of the two-day National Departmental Summit on Water, organized by the Ministry of Jal Shakti. He called for greater adoption of water-saving technologies. He also suggested dedicated exhibitions and workshops, including exposure to global best practices, to enable Indian manufacturers and stakeholders to develop and scale efficient solutions. The Prime Minister appreciated the intensive two-day deliberations and emphasized that the actionable and time-bound action points emerging from the summit should be pursued through a continuous process of review and learning. In Uttar Pradesh, former commander of Western Air Command, retired Air Marshal Jitendra Mishra, has been appointed as the first CEO of Sri Ram Janmabhoomi Kshetra Trust in Ayodhya today. The appointment was announced after the meeting of the trust held at Maniram Das Chavani in Ayodhya under the chairmanship of Trust President Mahant Nritya Gopal Das. The recipient of Ati Vishishta Seva Medal and Vishishta Seva Medal, Air Marshal Mishra retired on the 30th of April this year. He will be responsible for overseeing the administrative functioning of the trust and handling key operational responsibilities related to the Sri Ram Temple complex. Prime Minister of Belgium, Bart De Wever, will arrive in New Delhi tonight on a three-day visit to India. Prime Minister De Wever is being accompanied by Belgian Minister of Defence, Theo Franken. This will be Prime Minister De Wever's first visit to India since taking office in February last year. He will hold bilateral talks with Prime Minister Narendra Modi tomorrow to discuss the entire spectrum of bilateral relations, including trade and investment, defense and security, and renewable energy. External Affairs Minister S. Jayashankar reached Poland today on an official visit aimed at enhancing bilateral ties. India's ambassador to Poland, Nita Bhushan, welcomed the minister at the airport in Warsaw. During his visit, Dr. Jayashankar will hold talks with Polish Deputy Prime Minister Radoslaw Sikorski. After concluding his engagements in Poland, the External Affairs Minister will travel to Ukraine, where he is scheduled to hold talks with his Ukrainian counterpart, Andrei Sibiha. And the International Cricket Council today moved the inaugural Women's Champions Trophy 2027 to India from Sri Lanka. The six-team event will be played in Mumbai and Vadodara from the 14th to the 28th of February. And that is the end of this news bulletin.
1: Akashvani Puducherry FM Rainbow Puduvai 102.8 Neram 11:10:06 நேயர்களே, புதுவை வானொலியின் எஃப்எம் ரெயின்போ 102.8 மெகா ஹெட்ஸில் இன்றைய ஒளிபரப்பு நிறைவு பெறுகிறது. மீண்டும் அடுத்த ஒளிபரப்பு இதே அலைவரிசையில் நாளை காலை 5:45